Russell Dickerson, worth your wild on Y100. I'm going to be checking in with you again live from the National Night Out at the Calumet County Sheriff's Office, is where I will be until 9 o'clock. So stop on by, say hi, give some info here in a little bit. Right now it's Bailey Zimmerman, Chevy Silverado.

There's Dustin Lynch, Easy to Love on Y100. You know, Crossroads 41, it's only a handful of days away. There's going to be a lot to do, a lot to eat, drink, all that good stuff. Tickets and camping are on sale right now. 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Get your tickets if you don't have them. Here's Kenny Chesney. It's Carry On.

0: All right, everyone. Sean here, still hanging out at National Night Out right in front of the Calumet County Sheriff's Office, 206 Court Street in Chilton. That is where we are. You can't miss us. Well, I mean, maybe a little, but that's just because there's so much to do, right? There's so many things to see, so many things to eat. There's a lot of delicious food trucks here, like Operation Barbecue Relief with Andy, who we met earlier when we were talking with Bernie, one of the guys here doing all this awesome stuff. So yeah, come on out. And I still got some koozies and t-shirts left. We're playing Plinko and just having fun, man. I had some of that Operation Barbecue Relief barbecue. Oh, dude, straight to the heart, straight to the heart. And yeah, so I'm just going to be hanging out. Lots of people stopping by saying hello. It's just a fun time. So again, 206 Court Street at the Calumet County Sheriff's Office. It's Sean hanging out at National Night Out with Y100.
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Derek Bentley somewhere on a beach on Y100. Hardy is coming up for you. And if you have a community event that you'd like to tell everyone about, text the word event 31003 and add your event to the calendar on WNCY.com. Here is Megan Maroney, Medicine.

0: Hey guys, Sean here, still hanging out at National Night Out. I am in the parking lot right in front of the Calumet County Sheriff's Office from now until 8 o'clock, 206 Court Street. That is the place where I am at, where there are a lot of people at. This parking lot is full, lots of families, so if you're looking to, I don't know, get out on a Monday night, right, bring your kids, get them out of the house. I see kids riding some trikes, right? Lots of food vendors here too as well. People lined up for those food vendors, including Operation Barbecue Relief with our buddy Andy, who we met tonight. He was hanging out with Bernie, the emergency manager for Calumet County. He is here as well, and you can go say hi to him at the Calumet County Emergency Command Post. That's where I see him now, I do believe. Anyway, if you run into Bernie over there, you know, give him a hug. Tell him hello. And, yeah, I'm going to be hanging out here till 8. Still got the Plinko board going. Still playing for prizes. Yeah, and it's just a really beautiful day. I had some of Operation Barbecue Relief's delicious barbecue. And it's just that very, very delicious. So come on out, 206 Court Street, Chilton. The Calumet County Sheriff's Office is where I am parked right in front of. This is Sean with Y100. See you soon.
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Don't forget, it's the Carbless Countdown right here on Y100. Listen to Nat to give you the X-Roads 41 Song of the Day each weekday morning at 8. Hear it. Call in. Could win your 3-day passes from our friends at Carbless. Here's Riley Green. Think as you drunk.

John Morgan Kidd myself on Y100. I will check in with you once again. Still hanging out at the Calumet County Sheriff's Office for National Night Out. Give you some info coming up. Here's Ella Langley. Be her.

0: Backup plan on Y100. Scotty McCreary will be joining us here soon. He is going to be at Country in the Berg with Josh Turner, Rodney Atkins on August 28th. 29th will be Brantley Gilbert, Mitchell Tenpenny, and Drake White. So get tickets. CountryintheBerg.com. Here's Kane Brown, Woman.
1: 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The boys are all over.

0: All right, everyone. This is Sean checking in with you again. I am actually about to head out. But before I go, I just wanted to thank everybody that stopped by the tent, said hello, played some Plinko, won yourself some fun stuff. I want to thank Bernie, also the emergency manager for the Calumet County, and Andy of Operation Barbecue Relief. Thank you to them for hanging out with me for a little bit when I first got here. And, of course, giving me free barbecue. That was always awesome. So, yeah, I'm going to head on out. But, again, thank you to this entire event, National Night Out. This was a lot of fun, a big turnout. So hopefully, big success as well. I'll talk to you soon.
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John Party up all night on Y100 Shaboozy. Good news. It's coming up for you. First, it's Alexandra Kay, straight for the heart.

0: All right, guys, I am back. Just got here from National Night Out, but I am not done yet because we have a lot more music to get to, so let's do it.
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Parker McCollum on Y100 coming up in your 9 o'clock hour. Cody Johnson and Dan Shea. We've got Ella Langley and Morgan Wallen in there for you as well. We're going to kick it off with Kit Moore. It's Last Shot.

like Shelton say Country or Die Trying on Y100. Earlier we heard from Ella Langley, who's going to be at the Resch Center on the 20th of August. Ernest and Lacey K. Booth. That'd be a good show. Here's Luke Combs, it's Be By You.

Countdown is on to Crossroads 41 in Oshkosh, August 6th through August 8th. I think I might have found me my own kind of paradise. And Y100 has your tickets. Listen for the Crossroads 41 Song of the Day for your chance to win a pair of three-day passes. For the song of the day. Nat will tell you what song to listen for each morning at 8 a.m. Call when you hear it, and you could be going to the biggest country concert of the summer. Summer is just better with Carbless, Crossroads, and Y100.

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Here's Luke Bryan, Country and She Knows It.

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She said, honey, what would you do if you'd have never met me? I just laughed, said, I don't know. I could take

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0: Hey, it's Chris Young, and you're about to hear my song, I Didn't Come Here to Leave. A big old party song. It makes me think of a lot of my buddies when we're just hanging out and having a good time.
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Chris Young on Y100. It is Carbless Countdown to Crossroads 41. Here, listen to Nat to give you the X-Roads 41 song of the day each weekday morning. She'll do that at 8. Then call in when you hear it. Could win you some 3-day passes. Here's All My Exes.

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Stella Lefty, Boston on Y100. Coming up in your 11 o'clock hour, I have Justin Moore, I have Kane Brown, and Riley Green. Going to kick it up with a banger here. Shabuzi.

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Ella Langley's coming up for you here in a little bit, who will be at the Rec Center with Ernest and Lacey K. Booth. August 20th, don't miss it. It's Russell Dickerson, Worth Your Wild.

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Jelly Roll, hands up on Y100. That is going to do it for me for tonight. Thank you all so much. Hopefully you all stayed safe this morning during the hectic weather. And I will check back in with you tomorrow. Be here from 6 to midnight. I'm going to leave you with Ride, Ride, Ride. Enjoy a cold one. I'll talk to you soon. Cheers.

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Eric Church's Hell of a View on Y100. Happy Tuesday morning and welcome back to Y100's Overnight Show. I'm David Kay. Thank you for hanging out this evening. Lainey Wilson's new song. This is Phone Keys Wallet on Y100.

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Crossroads 41 in Oshkosh this summer, August 6th through the 8th. 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Camping ticket information and everything in the Crossroads 41 app, xroads41.com for all the information.

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0: this isn't just a concert. It's one of the most stacked festival lineups of the summer. August 6th through the 8th, Crossroads 41 in Oshkosh with Jason Aldean, Lainey Wilson, Zach Brown Band, plus rising stars like Flatland Calvary, Treaty Oak Revival, Jackson Dean, and John Ross. 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

Drew Baldridge, she's somebody's daughter on Y100. Country in the Berg is coming up. It's going to be a great time. Scotty McCreery, Josh Turner, Rodney Atkins, Brantley Gilbert, Mitchell Tenpenny, and more. 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
1: We all think about what happens to us when we're gone. 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

Jason Aldean, that's Whiskey Drink on Y100. He is coming to Crossroads 41 in Oshkosh, August 6th through the 8th. 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
4: I'm Becca, and here's what's happening this week in Nashville. Kenny Chesney, Living in Fast Forward, the new exhibit in the Country Music Hall of Fame and Museum, just opened. And Kenny shared his thoughts with me after getting to see his life laid out like that for the very first time.
5: It's weird seeing your life behind glass like that, but it's really cool. I mean, you get to see exactly how much fun we have had over the years on the road. And that is a lot of fun, I'm telling you. Back before phones, you know, it was great. It was but we've still found a way to have an absolute blast out there.
4: Kenny Chesney, Living in Fast Forward, will be open at the Country Music Hall of Fame and Museum until June of 2027. Garth Brooks has finally announced more dates for his Blame It All on My Roots Arena Tour. After Indianapolis, he'll be heading to Denver, Colorado, Friday, September 4th and Saturday, September 5th. The tickets for Denver will go on sale this Friday at 10 a.m. Mountain Time, 12 p.m. Eastern Time through Ticketmaster. While Garth Brooks is just getting started with his tour, Morgan Wallen is about to wrap up his I'm Still the Problem Stadium tour. His last two dates are this weekend at Lincoln Financial Field in Philadelphia, but I'm certain Morgan will be plotting another tour before long because I asked him what are his favorite things about being out on the road.
6: I don't get to spend a lot of time in those places. I like golfing, you know, in new places. I get to do that sometimes. My true answer is just seeing the way the songs impact people, you know, because everybody tells you all these stats and all these numbers. It's cool, but there's no way to put that as like a tangible experience. So it's cool for me to experience what it's actually doing, you know, when it connects with those people. So that's my favorite.
4: And that's what's happening this week in Nashville. And here's Morgan Wallen, Don't We? Brought to you by Big Loud Records.

0: Sometimes the space between I give up and I got this is the time it takes to hear just the right song.
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0: Lady A, Love Don't Live Here on Y100, Green Bay in the Valley's number one for country and fun. 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

Dierks Bentley Living on Y100. We've got the Carbless Countdown to Crossroads 41 in Oshkosh. Nat gives you the song of the day later in the day. 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
1: 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Lee Bryce on Y100. The Carbless Countdown to Crossroads 41. That gives you the Crossroads 41 Song of the Day each weekday morning at 8. 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

0: y'all. This is Megan Maroney, and this is my song, Medicine. Medicine is a song I wrote with some of my favorite people about giving a guy a taste of their own medicine.
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Jason Aldean, Little Hick Town on Y100, number one for country and fun. Every week we hang out, we head out to make someone's day with some delicious sweets from Festival Foods. Text BAKE to 31003 and put your name on the list. We'll stop by. Jody Messina now in a flashback. 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
1: 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My name is David Kay. Thank you for hanging out. Luke Combs, this is Be By You on Y100.

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Chris Jansen, Good Vibes on Y100. Looking forward to a classic concert. Brooks and Dunn is going to be at the Rush Center September 26th with David Lee Murphy. Tickets are on sale now. Looking forward to a great night of country music we want to see out there. Here's Ella Langley, Choosing Texas.

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Ella Langley, weren't for the wind on Y100. We're doing the Carbless Countdown to Crossroads 41. Matt's got the Crossroads 41 song of the day each weekday morning at 8 o'clock. When you hear it later in the day, be the right caller. You can win 3-day passes with Carbless and Y100. This guy will be on the main stage out there. It's Jason Aldean.

John Party's Heartache Medication on Y100, number one for country and fun. 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

Josh Turner's Your Man on Y100. Good morning. Thank you for listening. I'm David Kay. Here's Shaboozy and Jelly Roll. Amen on Y100.

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Green Bay in the Valley's number one for country and fun. George Burge and Luke Bryan now. This is Ride, Ride, Ride.

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0: take it back.
1: I was Jack. You were Diane. It's Jake Owen on Y100. Nat's got your Carbliss Crossroads 41 Song of the Day coming up at 8 o'clock. Leaving you this morning with Tucker Wetmore.

0: That is Russell Dickerson, God Gave Me a Girl, here on Y100. I'm Nat, and like many of you, I'm waking up to all these pictures of storm damage and all the videos from yesterday. And I just want you to know, if you live in Menasha or Appleton, one of the affected areas, even farther north where they got some storm damage as well, my heart is with you this morning. We're going to be talking more about relief efforts and things like that throughout the morning. If you've heard of any nonprofits doing anything, please feel free to text that into 31003. Or if you had a home damaged in the storm or anything like that, that is on your heart this morning and you just want to call and talk to somebody, I'm here. I'm here alone for a while until Susan comes in. So 920-465-1003. It's just a time for our community to come together today. So I'm Nat. I'll be hanging out with you here. Shotgun is on vacation. Like I said, Susan's going to be coming in about an hour or so. And at 8, make sure you're listening, because I'm going to give you your song of the day for your chance to win Crossroads tickets.
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3: With your connection to agriculture, I'm Joanna Guza. July is National Ice Cream Month, and it takes 2 to 3 gallons of milk to make 1 gallon of ice cream. 6% of the milk produced here in the United States is made into ice cream, and U.S. consumers eat about 17.8 pounds of ice cream every single year. I am probably double that statistic. Well, I got the opportunity to interview Anastasia Poole. She is the 79th Alice in Dairyland, and she shares more about the history behind National Ice Cream Month.
4: Joanna, thanks so much for welcoming me. Ice cream is my favorite food, so I am so ready to talk about ice cream in Wisconsin. National Ice Cream Month started around 1948 when President Ronald Reagan signed a proclamation designating July as National Ice Cream Month and the third Sunday of July as National Ice Cream Day. So in 2026, that would have been on July 19th. But if you missed out on that day to celebrate, I'm pretty sure calories don't exist across the entirety of National Ice Cream Month, so there's still plenty of time. And the purpose is to make sure we are celebrating our dairy industry all across the country, but we do it especially well in Wisconsin.
3: That's right. I am definitely a strong statistic of consuming ice cream. Now, can you tell us more about ice cream production in Wisconsin?

0: Good. Good morning. I'm Nat. Shotgun is out today and this week. So like many of you, again, I woke up this morning to pictures and videos and just, you know, obviously I was seeing it on my feed yesterday, but now that things have settled and we're seeing a lot more of the damage, it's everywhere. It's hard to avoid. And I just wanted to call out something that the volunteer Fox Cities posted yesterday that I think is so helpful. I mean, first of all, our community is going to get through this. That's the most important thing. We will get through this together. And I love what they said. This community is strong because people show up for one another in so many ways. Each of us has a role to play, and every act of care helps move recovery forward. Check on each other. Especially like traumatic events like this can cause not only like physical health. Thankfully, I haven't heard anything about fatalities. It was the first thing I checked. But mental health, when you go through something this traumatic, like that's pretty serious. So check on your friends. If you know somebody who was in Menasha in Appleton yesterday when all this was happening with the tornado that touched down. Importantly, please follow the guidance of first responders. Make sure you're avoiding downed power lines. Do not drive around barricades or areas that they've kind of sectioned off while they're helping people. Please don't do that. Those are kind of obvious, but maybe less obvious right now, like where to direct your efforts. Of course, check on your people, but think local is what Volunteer Fox Cities is saying. Emergency management is out there. They are working. I know the power company is working. Last I checked, there were still 15,000, more than 15,000 in our area without power this morning. I know that the power companies are working on it. So people are doing their jobs. They're doing what they need to do. And thank you so much for your service, those of you helping with the recovery efforts. But their guidance here at the Volunteer Fox Cities is just think local. Start by checking on those people immediately around you and what you can do in your own neighborhood, and just wait for guidance from emergency management. And, you know, kind of as the next few days, as we continue into the recovery efforts, I'm sure there will be more to happen. But like I said earlier, you are welcome to send in if you know anything about relief or recovery efforts happening in your area. You just want to share your story of where you were yesterday and kind of what happened. Our phone lines are open all morning, of course, as always, 465-1003, or you can text 31003.
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Jump the gun there. That is Greatest Love Story here on Y100. I'm Nat, and Trevor's going to be joining me here in just a few minutes to talk sports. Sure, there's something going on, and Packers, Brewers, all the things. Stay tuned. Here's Bailey Zimmerman, Chevy Silverado.

0: It's Trevor from our sister station, WNFL. Trevor, how are you this morning? I know your wife works in Menasha.
1: Yeah.
0: Was around all this yesterday.
1: Yesterday was a scary day for so many. So my wife, Amanda, does work in Menasha, literally within blocks, like a block and a half from where all of this went down yesterday.
0: Oh.
1: I was at the Green Bay Phoenix men's basketball golf outing.
0: Mm-hmm.
1: And I'm a weather nerd by design because weather scares me.
0: Okay.
1: And so I got super trained on how to read a radar and all those things.
0: That's good.
1: These storms were headed towards the golf outing. They had delayed the start. And all of a sudden I saw on the radar it all dip south. And then I could see what looked like a hail pod, if you will, on radar.
0: Yeah.
1: And obviously that's wind and then a tornado warning. And I was like, man, I saw that coming. Well, it went literally right over my wife's office, and I was texting with her and just simply said, hey, this is the real deal. Like, get away from windows, because she was sending me pictures. I'm the nervous Nelly.
0: Oh,
1: she's
0: gosh.
1: Not. Right.
0: Yeah.
1: So
0: get inside, Amanda.
1: Right, well, or just go in the stairwell
0: yeah.
1: or the basement or whatever
0: you can
1: do, but please don't stand outside and watch this, right?
0: Yeah.
1: So long story short, she went radio silent. I didn't have the ability to get a hold of her. Cell phones weren't working, and you and I were talking off air that when things like this happen, people have these natural ways of handling it. They fight, they flight, or they freeze, right? So I'm in, where was I? I mean, the golf outing was in Wayside, Wisconsin, outside of Green Bay here. She's in Menasha. I can't get a hold of her. I'm out.
0: You
1: I
0: start
1: left.
0: Driving.
1: Yep,
0: yeah.
1: I started driving. And it took me 43 minutes to get there.
0: Ugh.
1: But when I got there, I couldn't drive. There was literally nowhere you could go. Mm-hmm. I had to abandon my Jeep 8 blocks from her office, and then I walked through all of it. And I did all of the things that they tell you not to do.
0: Exactly. I just said on air, do not do this.
1: Yep. I did all of those.
0: Yeah.
1: I was stepping over power lines. I drove over power lines. And I guess it's interesting to learn that when all of that is between you and a loved one, in this case, my spouse, you don't care.
0: Mm-hmm.
1: You just do. And so was that smart? No, I'll own that. But on the flip side, like, I finally got to where they were. They were standing outside. There's literally no cell coverage. All of it was down.
0: Right.
1: And then we had to leave one of our vehicles there because Menasha shut down. You could not move.
0: Yeah.
1: Literally, you could not move. And then our phone started going off with emergency alerts that said, if you are in this area, please shelter in place. So we were already on our way out at that point, but we had walked back to where I parked my Jeep. And again, there was one woman that was driving a box truck, and like everyone else, they were just trying to get out. And the box truck was about to hit power lines that were sagging over a roadway. And because she was already in this box truck on down power lines.
0: Oh,
1: so she's over down power lines, about to hit another power line above her. And I'm screaming, you have to stop. Like, you're going to kill a lot of people around here and yourself.
0: Oh.
1: And it was so, like, last night it was so sobering. It looked like a war zone. And people sitting out in front of their houses in their lawn chairs. And just, it was hard to process. So I know that we all here in Northeast Wisconsin are attempting to process this morning, and
0: for sure
1: it's tough. Now,
0: the
1: good news, and I'm sure you mentioned this already, no deaths reported.
0: No fatalities, exactly.
1: And few injuries. So props to all of our beloved weathermen and women here that got the word out that that was a really dangerous situation.
0: Absolutely. And thank you to our first responders who've been working around the clock. Our, you know, what do they call it? The power line company people?
1: WPS.
0: Line workers.
1: One of my uncles is a line worker.
0: Yeah.
1: I'm certain he's going to be in the area today.
0: Yeah.
1: Ironically tied to sports.
0: Okay.
1: Really, really feel bad and bummed for the Menasha Blue Jays football team. So their stadium got hit.
0: Oh.
1: And my son, who is in high school football, had a former teammate that plays at Menasha, and they were chatting last night, and he said, yeah, we don't think we're going to be able to have any home games this year.
0: Oh, wow.
1: So imagine going into
0: your senior year of sports
1: and not having any home games. The aerial footage and half their bleachers are gone. So real life stuff.
0: Exactly.
1: Right? And you look at adults and families and kids, and you're grateful for what you have, and you pray that we can get this all cleaned up.
0: Absolutely.
2: Number one for country and fun.
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6: 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From there, I went to Iowa State University, where I got my degree in agriculture education. And from there, I started my career as an agriculture teacher now in Viroqua, where I get to spend every day telling the story of agriculture and hopefully inspiring the next generation of leaders to also pursue an agriculture career. 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

0: Combs, Be By You. I am crushing on that song this summer. And it's just songs like that. After a day our community had, like yesterday with the tornado, it's just a reminder, hold your loved ones close. Tell them you love them. Today, you never know. You never know. Well, I want to shift gears just a little bit. We're going to be talking about storms throughout the morning. Once Susan gets here, she's going to have some updates as well. And like I said earlier, of course, our phone lines are open. Our text thread is open at 31003 if you want to share your stories and kind of process together the storms of yesterday. But just shifting gears a little bit, my friend Leah, one of my close friends who lives in D.C., if you don't know, before I lived in Wisconsin, I lived in the D.C. area. And she's pregnant. She's having a baby. And we've been trying to do like a little friendship baby moon. Right. And and so yesterday we're like exchanging dates, like, OK, when might this work? I want to go to the beach, but like beach weekends are kind of ending soon. We've only got about a month and a half left. The weather's just a little bit warmer there. And so I was thinking, though, how different it would be to go to the beach with a friend, an adult human, versus when I go with my kids to the beach. And I came across this this Instagram video that I know you parents are going to relate to.
1: Hi, Kayla Sullivan reporting live from the lake where I am allegedly on vacation. I say allegedly because authorities are still working to determine when I will get a chance to relax. I can confirm I'm constantly stressing about whether my kid is going to fall in the water or experience some kind of severe injury here. Research shows kids will try to resist preventative measures like putting on a life jacket and sunscreen. Mine says, quote, "It too tight, my too hot," or "You got it in my eyes." Sources say, hang in there. These are memories that will last a lifetime. This just in, it appears I accidentally forgot to shave an entire portion of my left leg. Back to you.
0: What? Who among us has not forgotten to shave an entire portion of our left leg?
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8: No storms expected today, and we'll see a lot of sunshine. For today, sunny, less humid, high near 80. Tonight, mostly clear, low 58. Tomorrow, sunny, high 84. Mostly sunny on Thursday, high 88. Friday, chance of showers and thunderstorms and a high of 84. From Fox 11, your station for severe weather coverage, this is Director of Meteorology Pete Petoniak on Y100.
0: It is 63 degrees in Green Bay right now, 66 in Appleton, 70 degrees in Oshkosh. Here's Lee Bryce, Hard to Love, Y100.

Lots of country girls here in Northeast Wisconsin, right? That was Luke Bryan with his latest country, and she knows it. I'm Nat here on Y100. Lots of things to win this morning. Coming up in an hour, right around 7 a.m., you're going to have a chance to win a four-pack of tickets to take your fam to the Brown County Fair happening in De Pere August 19th and the rest of that weekend. And then at 8, listen for the song of the day. That is your chance to win tickets to Crossroads 41. Thanks to our partners at Carbliss. So stay tuned. 7 and 8, chances to win. I know our community is going through a lot, but we are going to carry on. Here's Kenny Chesney.

That is a new one from Jacob Hagworth here on Y100. I'm Nat, and as our community is recovering from the tornado that we had yesterday and just lots of storms south of Green Bay where I'm at, north of Green Bay, my son, Leo, was cousin camping with his grandparents, and they were in an RV. And I was talking to him last night and he was like, Mom, we were in the RV and the storm was happening. And his baby cousin was like freaking out. And he was the big, brave, strong cousin. He was, at least according to him in his mind, right? But I'm sure he was brave and, was just telling me when they came out, all the downed tree branches. And he said a tree had fallen. I haven't checked that with the adults, but he said a tree had fallen like right outside their RV. And I'm like, I'm kind of glad I didn't know what was going on with you, like when you were there, because he's with his dad this week, because I too would have been freaking out had I known exactly where he was during the storm. But he's okay. No fatalities reported, though I know there are still first responders out there doing recovery efforts. So definitely, you know, sending all the good vibes, thoughts and prayers, all the things to families affected by the storm. And if you are on your way out the door this morning and your route includes getting down to the Appleton-Menasha area, just know that a lot of Wisconsin 441 is closed. There's lots of exits along the way closed. It looks like the road is open, but a lot of exits are closed and the right lane closures and all of that. So use your GPS this morning. Of course, if you've got service, I know there are still upon last check, there was still 15,000 or so still out of power. If you've got service, if you can access your phone, definitely try using your GPS on the way to work this morning. But first responders are saying, please try to limit non-emergency travel. If you don't have to be in the office today, maybe check with your boss, see if you can work from home. Do not, under any circumstances, try to drive around.

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0: Megan Maroney, 6 months later here on Y100. Hey, if you're in a relationship like that, that's like, you know, kind of turbulent, you might feel stressful or work is a lot. Maybe, like I was talking about earlier, you just went on vacation with your kids and now you feel more stressed than ever. There is a new recommendation for stress relief. Neuroscientists are saying, obviously, get out in nature. That's kind of been a long-standing piece of advice that mental health professionals will say. Just get out in nature, go on a walk, breathe fresh air. Here are some specific guidelines now that these neuroscientists are putting out. At least 20 minutes in nature is needed if you're going to feel the calming effects of being outside. And now, thankfully, that the smoke is gone, we can actually be outside. And they go by this 25-3 rule. So find yourself some green space, be out there for 20 minutes, 3 times a week, 5 hours once a month. And then they say try to get off the grid 3 times a year.
1: Shotgun and Nat on Y100.
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I don't know about you, but I'm excited to hear that one at the Rush Center live on August 20th when Ella comes to town. You know who's even more excited than me? It's Shotgun, obviously. That's his that's his favorite artist of all time, I think. All right, we've got the Hollywood Hoedown coming up after Cole Swindell. Love you too late.

0: Our beloved Dolly Parton in country music. She is grieving the loss of her brother just 1 year after losing her husband. Coy Denver Parton passed away at age 82 just a few days ago. And according to his obituary, he was a homestead farmer in Tennessee. And he worked as a crane operator building bridges. Tom Cruise's daughter, Suri, has legally dropped her movie star dad's last name. She's now using the last name Noelle, which is her mom Katie Holmes' middle name. She has dropped it for informal use for a while, like for her high school graduation and things like that. But now it is official. This is kind of the same thing that Brad Pitt's kids are doing. They just don't want anything to do with their movie star dads, I guess. Ariana Grande is suing two people after they allegedly hacked private accounts belonging to producers and photographers that she's worked pretty closely with. We don't know their names of who she's suing. They are just listed as defendants John Doe's, but they allegedly snapped up unreleased songs, audio recordings, videos, photographs of Ariana that were not intended for public consumption. And it is believed that the hackers sold these on the dark web for large sums of money. That's not great. A-Rod has a brand new girlfriend, and sources say they are happily spending the rest of the summer at a house in the Hamptons. Megan Hayden and the former Yankee star reportedly met at a house party earlier this month, and he split from his longtime girlfriend before that in March. So they are taking the rest of the summer, I guess, to explore their relationship. And where better to explore a new relationship than in the Hamptons, am I right?
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0: Chris Young, Y100. I'm Nat. Shotgun is out on vacation this week, and I said a little bit earlier that Susan was going to be joining me in the studio. Susan is not going to be joining me in the studio today, after all, so in case you were wondering why she's not here. It just didn't work out this morning, but she'll be back tomorrow, and so it's just me. So I want to hang out with you. Let's keep chatting. Our text line's always open at 3103-465-1003. And I'd love your opinion because I'm seeing this controversial story that my friends are sharing online. And it's this dad who, for a wedding present for his son, bought him a Costco membership. And he is touting this as though it is the best gift in the whole world. But is it tasteful or a little bit tacky? Because people are pointing out, well, the kids still have to buy their own groceries, and a Costco membership is only $65, maybe $130 if you need like the executive membership a year. And then it's something that they have to pay to renew, unless it's like Costco membership for life. Now we're talking. But it kind of got me thinking. People were posting some of the tacky wedding gifts that they received, or maybe the unique wedding gifts that they received. I know nowadays it's all about, you know, experiences over stuff, which I am actually a firm believer in. I know a lot of couples now for their wedding who just do like a honeymoon fund or give us money so we can renovate our house. I've seen that one before too. So I'd love to hear your stories this morning. If someone gave you a unique gift, I'd love to hear about it. Again, it's 31003 or 465-1003.
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12: Storms expected today, and we'll see a lot of sunshine. For today, sunny, less humid, high near 80. Tonight, mostly clear, low 58. Tomorrow, sunny, high 84. Mostly sunny on Thursday, high 88. Friday, chance of showers and thunderstorms at a high of 84. From Fox 11, your station for severe weather coverage, this is Director of Meteorology Pete Petoniak on Y100.
0: It is 63 degrees in Green Bay right now, 66 in Appleton, and 70 in Oshkosh. Here's Morgan Wallen with Don't We.

Kane Brown, a woman loving that song here on Y100. I'm Nat, and we were just talking about kind of those odd wedding gifts, and Emily said she got a 60-cent gift card to Fleet Farm for her wedding. But I did have another friend text in and be like, hey, why don't we talk about some gifts that we could give to people in our community who lost everything with the storms yesterday? And point well taken. We're definitely going to be talking about the storm recovery efforts throughout the morning, as we have already. But first, I promised you an opportunity to win tickets to the Brown County Fair. So that's going to be coming up just after Justin Moore, the ones that didn't make it back home. Here he is.

He sang that one at the Rush Center not too long ago when he was opening for Riley Green, and it was such a powerful moment. People just singing along, raising their hands in the air, and just thinking about, you know, we all know a family who's dealt with that tragedy. So that was Justin Moore with the ones that didn't make it back home here on Y100. And right now, I'm going to give you an opportunity to take the fam to the Brown County Fair for free. We've got four packs of wristbands up for grabs, and the Brown County Fair is happening on the Brown County Fairgrounds, of course, August 19th through the 23rd, and it wouldn't be the Shotgun and Nat Morning Show without some trivia to make you earn that prize. All right, I'm going to read you question number one. Oh, the phone's already ringing. I haven't even read question number one. I'm going to give it to you for those of you who are a little bit more

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0: Y100, I'm Nat. Chad, are you ready to win some tickets to the Brown County Fair?
1: Tried to.
0: All right, let's see if you can get this question right. This sugary fair food staple was invented by a dentist in the late 1800s.
1: Cotton candy.
0: Yes, sir. Question number two. You got to get all three right to win those 4-pack of tickets to the Brown County Fair. This fried fair food, usually served piping hot, was brought to the U.S. by German immigrants, but traces its roots back to medieval times in the Middle East and North Africa. What is it?
1: The walking taco.
0: It is not the walking taco. Nice try, though, Chad. All right, Chad helped you with two. You got to get 3 out of 3 right to win those tickets. 920-465-1003.
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0: It is a very happy day because it is my dad Steve's birthday. Happy birthday, Daddy, if you're listening from Virginia. Can't wait to celebrate you this weekend. Sharing a birthday with my dad are Debbie Erst in Green Bay, Gretchen Fetterspiel in Kakana, Evan Easton in Appleton, Don Vanda Wettering, Lisa Ulmer, Beth Fenchy, Mark Pope in Brilliant. Happy 75th birthday to Karen Mater of Kakana, and happy anniversary to Joe and Pauline Geyser, celebrating 53 years in Chilton.

0: Y100. Who's this?
1: Good morning. This is Tyler.
0: Hey, Tyler. All right. Let's see if you can get three questions right to win some tickets. Are you ready?
1: I am ready.
0: This sugary fair food staple was invented by a dentist in the late 1800s.
1: The cotton candy?
0: Yes. I feel like that's one everybody has heard of because it's like, why would a dentist want you to eat that much sugar?
1: Yeah.
0: All right, number two. This fried fair food, usually served piping hot, was brought to the U.S. by German immigrants, but traces its roots back to medieval times in the Middle East and North Africa.
1: It's not funnel cake, is it?
0: It is funnel cake. Good job.
1: Okay.
0: One more question, and you're going to the fair. This sweet fair food staple was created in the 1950s by a Kraft Foods employee trying to use up leftover Halloween candy.
1: Caramel apples.
0: You got it!
1: Perfect.
0: Tyler, you are taking the fam to the Brown County Fair.
1: Awesome.

0: 100s, one song, 1 second, $1,000.
1: I'm talking about big money. Real big money.
2: Hey, is this Marissa?
3: It is.
2: Marissa, this is Nat from the Y100 Morning Show. How are you?
3: I'm good. How are you?
2: Doing well. You ready to play 1 song, 1 second, $1,000?
3: Yep.
2: Okay. You know how this game works? You listen a lot?
3: I do. Okay. I lose a lot.
2: You lose a lot. Oh, okay. Well, I'm sending you all the good vibes because I want you to win today,
3: all right.
2: Okay?
3: Good. Yep.
2: All right. So how it works, for those of you just tuning in, I am going to play 1 second of a song. Marissa, you've got 10 seconds to tell me the name of the song and the artist. You got to get both of those in 10 seconds and you win $1,000 thanks to our friends at Healthy Home Heating and Cooling. Are you ready?
3: I'm ready.
2: All right. Here goes. I'm going to play it twice for you. Ready? Here's one.
3: Okay. Console.
2: Here's two.
4: Console.
2: Ready, set, go. 10 seconds.
3: Is it The Good Times Go By Too Fast, Dylan Scott?
2: Nope.
3: Can you guess more than one, or you can just give one?
2: You just have 10 seconds to get it right.
3: So you can keep guessing. Okay, good to know.
2: All right. Well, you are welcome to try again in 30 days, so you can try then too.
3: Yeah.
2: And as always, you are welcome to play along. 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

All right. Well, I'm Nat. This is Y100, and I'm glad Shotgun isn't here because I have now broken your brains, and I'm about to break some pretty big radio rules. So if you were tuning in for the one song, 1 second, $1,000 game that we just played where Marissa had to guess this, console. Many, many of you guessed and knew correctly that it was Florida Georgia Line. And you were like, oh, I'd recognize Tyler Hubbard anywhere. Well, we already had a Tyler Hubbard song scheduled, and it didn't even dawn on me that now I get to play you some Florida Georgia Line. So here you go. I hope you're a big Tyler Hubbard fan because you are going to get him twice. That song, of course, was Get Your Shine On. Enjoy that on what is shaping up to be a sunshiny Tuesday morning.

0: I'm Nat. That was Lauren Elena here on Y100. And we've been talking about, you know, throughout the morning what our community went through yesterday, specifically with the tornado that touched down in Menasha. Many of you in Appleton and really throughout Outagamie County and surrounding areas, all of us have been affected in some way. I mean, honestly, whether it's just on your route this morning, there's trees down, there's road closures that we've been talking about throughout the morning as well. But specifically, I mean, there were so many members of our community who lost everything. The pictures, the devastation, it is heartbreaking. So I just want to say to you, if that is you or if a family member is dealing with that, our hearts, our prayers, our thoughts here at Y100 are with you. And I think Volunteer Fox Cities put out one of the best posts I've seen about it. Just I know in these moments, so many of us are like, what can I do? Right? Like that's how we get through this as a community, is by helping each other. And so if that's you, if you're like, what can I do? First of all, number one, don't create more work for first responders. Please avoid all the downed power lines. Do not drive around or through barricades. If you see an unsafe situation, please avoid it. Let them do their job. So that's rule number one. Okay. But rule number two is think first locally, right? Like you're going to see, this tornado yesterday made national news. It was maybe even global news. Like it was everywhere. Friends in Virginia are seeing the news about it too. And the advice here from Volunteer Fox Cities is think local. Okay. Once again, the first responders, our area, our community here, the law enforcement, they are taking care of what they need to do. But check on your neighbors. Okay. Check on those people right around you. Check on your friends. Check on people who have been affected, not only physically, thankfully, as of so far, there have been no fatalities. But we know there are many without power. So ask what you can do there locally. Also, the trauma of this. If you've lived through a tornado before, it is trauma that will follow you for the rest of your life. So be thinking about those people that you can check on. Be thinking local. Okay. Also, watch out for scams. Unfortunately, there are scams that always come from this, and it's the worst, and it makes me angry. It is one of those things that where people prey on devastation, on people who are actually in need. It just makes me so angry. So avoid sharing unverified posts and rumors and things like that. Don't donate only to local organizations, excuse me, that you know and that you trust. And so many as these recovery and efforts continue, we are going to be sharing, of course, here on Y100 ways that you can help. But just know that this community is strong because people here in Northeast Wisconsin, we show up for one another in so many ways. And so just think about what you can be doing, some tangible ways that you can help within the next couple of days. And like I said, we're going to be sharing that with you. And of course, you can share with us as you find ways to help your community. Share with us because we would love to share here on Y100.
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0: Well, I've said so many positive things about the community here in Northeast Wisconsin already this morning, and we've seen it. We see it through everything our community goes through. People show up for each other, and that's why Northeast Wisconsin, honestly, one of the hottest growing places. Appleton is one of the top cities in the U.S. where people are moving. It's a great place to live, so don't confuse the national news with what's happening right here in our local market. 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
10: No storms expected today, and we'll see a lot of sunshine. For today, sunny, less humid, high near 80. Tonight, mostly clear, low 58. Tomorrow, sunny, high 84. Mostly sunny on Thursday, high 88. Friday, chance of showers and thunderstorms at a high of 84. From Fox 11, your station for severe weather coverage, this is Director of Meteorology Pete Petoniak on Y100.
0: Right now, it is 63 degrees in Green Bay, 66 in Appleton, 66 in Oshkosh. And like I said, if you know specific ways to help in the storm recovery efforts, feel free to reach out 31003. Here's Riley Green.

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If you tune in after Tucker Wetmore, I'm going to tell you the song of the day to help you win those tickets to Crossroads 41. That's coming up. Stay tuned.

Tucker Wetmore, 3-2-1 here on Y100, and we are playing a little game called Song of the Day. It's the Car Bliss Countdown to Crossroads. That is a mouthful to say. Crossroads 41, of course, happening August 6th through the 8th in Oshkosh. We would absolutely love to see you there, and we would love to send you. We're giving away a pair of three-day general admission tickets. You got to call when you hear this song today. It is going to play twice before 6 p.m. Write it down. The song is Heavens to Betsy by Jackson Dean. So when you hear that song here on Y100 today and each day at 8 o'clock, I'm going to give you a new song of the day. When you hear that, make sure you are the first caller to 465-1003. So write down that phone number too, 465-1003. Again, the song is Heavens to Betsy, Jackson Dean. When you hear that, make sure you are the first person to call to win Crossroads tickets. All right. Here's Ella Langley, Morgan Wallen, I Can't Love You Anymore.

0: Jordan Davis, turn this truck around here on Y100. And we've been talking about the storms this morning, of course, what our community in the Outagamie County area and Menasha specifically, like what's going on there. And April texted in some tangible ways that you can help. And it's by getting involved with the Cops at Culver's event today. And I'm sure, like I've said throughout the morning, if you have other tangible ways you know of to help, share those with us. We'll get the word out. 31003. But the Cops at Culver's is a thing that it happens regularly. They're keeping it going tonight, although they're saying we're not going to have as many cops there as normal, who are, you know, kind of getting to know the community. That's the point of these events, because obviously first responders right now stretched thin helping with recovery efforts and the storm damage. But this is a great opportunity. They've kind of turned it into a fundraiser for the community. And right now, tonight, they're asking for, of course, you can bring some cash donations if you want to do that. The police department will take those, get those where those cash donations are needed most. But tonight, a very tangible thing you could do, go buy a case of water or a case of Gatorade and take those to the Culver's locations in Appleton. It's the West Hill Boulevard Culver's. In Darboy, it's Calumet Street Culver's. There's the Evergreen location in Grand Chute, the Westtown location in Nina. There's a Culver's in Combined Locks and another Culver's in Little Chute as well. Law enforcement will be there today. And again, taking specifically water and Gatorade. That's what they're asking for right now. They're like, we know so many of you are going to want to bring clothes or other things. Right now, just water and Gatorade. And as those other needs come up, as we kind of see what is needed in the community, the police department say they will let, you know, they'll let people know. They'll let members of the community know. So many people want to help right now. So they're like having to turn away some of those things. But right now, water and Gatorade, most important, for the recovery efforts right now. And if you want more information, go to the Police Lights of Christmas Facebook page. That's where I'm reading from. That's where April directed me. So it's Police Lights of Christmas. And that's kind of a collective of some of the local law enforcement agencies who are doing Cops at Culver's today. So stop by with water or Gatorade specifically. And if you want me to text you those specific locations I mentioned, because I know I went through them kind of fast, 31003 is our text line, and I'm here.
1: The countdown is.

0: on to Crossroads 41 in Oshkosh, August 6th through August 8th. I think I might have found me my own kind of paradise. And Y100 has your tickets. Listen for the Crossroads 41 Song of the Day for your chance to win a pair of three-day passes. For the song of the day. Nat will tell you what song to listen for each morning at 8 a.m. Call when you hear it, and you could be going to the biggest country concert of the summer. Summer is just better with Carbless, Crossroads, and Y100.
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0: If you've ever yelled, "I'm good," while actively falling, this is your kind of morning show.
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1: Shotgun and I do this little thing called Baked Someone's Day, and we go out to your workplace and we bring you treats from festival foods. And we recently got to chat with Kate from Expedor and her team. 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

0: Hollywood Hoedown is brought to you by Rustic Retreat Furniture. Our beloved Dolly Parton in country music. She is grieving the loss of her brother just 1 year after losing her husband. Coy Denver Parton passed away at age 82 just a few days ago. And according to his obituary, he was a homestead farmer in Tennessee and he worked as a crane operator building bridges. Tom Cruise's daughter, Suri, has legally dropped her movie star dad's last name. She's now using the last name Noelle, which is her mom Katie Holmes's middle name. She has dropped it for informal use for a while, like for her high school graduation and things like that. But now it is official. This is kind of the same thing that Brad Pitt's kids are doing. They just don't want anything to do with their movie star dads, I guess. Ariana Grande is suing two people after they allegedly hacked private accounts belonging to producers and photographers that she's worked pretty closely with. We don't know their names of who she's suing. They are just listed as defendants John Doe's, but they allegedly snapped up unreleased songs, audio recordings, videos, photographs of Ariana that were not intended for public consumption. And it is believed that the hackers sold these on the dark web for large sums of money. That's not great. A-Rod has a brand new girlfriend and sources say they are happily spending the rest of the summer at a house in the Hamptons. Megan Hayden and the former Yankee star reportedly met at a house party earlier this month, and he split from his longtime girlfriend before that in March. So they are taking the rest of the summer, I guess, to explore their relationship. And where better to explore a new relationship than in the Hamptons, am I right?
1: Number one for country and fun.
2: Y100.
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1: We are good.

0: Trevor, how are you this morning? I know your wife works in Menasha. Yeah. Was around all this
1: yesterday. Was a scary day for so many. Yeah, so my wife, Amanda, does work in Menasha, literally within blocks, like a block and a half from where all of this went down yesterday.
0: Oh.
1: I was at the Green Bay Phoenix men's basketball golf outing, and I'm a weather nerd by design, because weather scares me.
0: Okay.
1: And so I got super trained on how to read a radar and all those things.
0: That's good.
1: These storms were headed towards the golf outing. They had delayed the start. And all of a sudden, I saw on the radar it all dip south. And then I could see what looked like a hail pod, if you will, on radar.
0: Yeah.
1: And obviously, that's wind. And then a tornado warning. And I was like, man, I saw that coming. Well, it went literally right over my wife's office. And I was texting with her and just simply said, hey, this is the real deal. Like, get away from windows, because she was sending me pictures. I'm the nervous Nelly.
0: Oh,
1: she's
0: gosh.
1: Not. Right.
0: Yeah.
1: So
0: get inside, Amanda.
1: Right, well, or just go in the stairwell or the basement or whatever
0: you can
1: do. But please don't stand outside and watch this. Right.
0: Yeah.
1: So long story short, she went radio silent. I didn't have the ability to get a hold of her. Cell phones weren't working. And you and I were talking off air that when things like this happen, people have these natural ways of handling it. They fight, they flight, or they freeze, right? So I'm in, where was I yesterday? I mean, the golf outing was in Wayside, Wisconsin, outside of Green Bay here. She's in Menasha. I can't get a hold of her. I'm out.
0: I left. Driving.
1: Yep, yeah. I started driving. And it took me 43 minutes to get there. But when I got there, I couldn't drive. There was literally nowhere you could go. I had to abandon my Jeep 8 blocks from her office. And then I walked through all of it. And I'm stepping. I did all of the things that they tell you not to do.
0: Exactly. I just said on air, do not do this.
1: Yep. I did all of those.
0: Yeah.
1: I was stepping over power lines. I drove over power lines. And I guess it's interesting to learn that when all of that is between you and a loved one, in this case, my spouse, you don't care. You just do. And so was that smart? No, I'll own that. But on the flip side, like, I finally got to where they were. They were standing outside. There's literally no cell coverage. All of it was down.
0: Right.
1: And then we had to leave one of our vehicles there because Menasha shut down. You could not move.
0: Yeah.
1: Literally, you could not move. And then our phone started going off with emergency alerts that said, if you are in this area, please shelter in place. So we were already on our way out at that point. But we had walked back to where I parked my Jeep. And again, there was one woman that was driving a box truck. And like everyone else, they were just trying to get out. And the box truck was about to hit power lines that were sagging over a roadway. And I, because she was already in this box truck on down power lines.
0: Oh.
1: So she's over down power lines, about to hit another power line above her. And I'm screaming, you have to stop. Like, you're going to kill a lot of people around here and yourself.
0: Oh.
1: And it was so, like, last night it was so sobering. It was, it looked like a war zone. And people sitting out in front of their houses in their lawn chairs. And just, it was hard to process. So I know that we all here in Northeast Wisconsin are attempting to process this morning. And
0: for sure,
1: it's tough. Now, the good news, and I'm sure you mentioned this already, no deaths reported.
0: No fatalities, exactly.
1: And few injuries. So props to all of our beloved weathermen and women here that got the word out that that was a really dangerous situation.
0: Absolutely. And thank you to our first responders who've been working around the clock. Our, you know, the, what do they call it? The power line company people?
1: WPS.
0: Line workers.
1: One of my uncles is a line worker.
0: Yeah.
1: I'm certain he's going to be in the area today. Ironically tied to sports.
0: Okay.
1: Really, really feel bad and bummed for the Menasha Blue Jays football team. So their stadium got hit. And they, my son, who is in high school football, had a former teammate that plays at Menasha. And they were chatting last night and he said, yeah, we don't think we're going to be able to have any home games this year.
0: Oh, wow.
1: So imagine going into
0: your senior year of sports
1: and not having any home games. The aerial footage and half their bleachers are gone. So real life stuff.
0: Exactly.
1: Right. And you look at adults and families and kids and you just, you're grateful for what you have. And You pray that we can get this all cleaned up.
0: Of course. And it's all anyone's thinking about today here at Y100. Our thoughts are with you if you were affected by the devastation of these storms. And as always, our text line 31003. If you're a member of the community and you have already heard of some tangible ways to help, I know various law enforcement agencies throughout the Fox Cities are taking donations at Culver's locations. They specifically want water and Gatorade. So as more tangible ways to help come up in the next few days, we at Y100 will try to keep you informed. But if you know of anything, 31003. All right, Trevor, thanks.
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Luke Bryan with One Margarita on Green Bay and the Valley's Y100. It's Rachel Chase. Well, today is going to be a much milder day as far as the weather is concerned. John Morgan, it's Kid Myself on Y100.

Lee Bryce and I Don't Dance on your home for country and fun. It's Y100. You want tickets to country in the Berg? I got them. Now, how are we going to make you play to win them on Y100?

0: This isn't just a concert. It's one of the most stacked festival lineups of the summer. August 6th through the 8th, Crossroads 41 in Oshkosh with Jason Aldean, Lainey Wilson, Zach Brown Band, plus rising stars like Flatland Calvary, Treaty Oak Revival, Jackson Dean, and John Ross. 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
1: Berger, McCollum, and Killing Me on Y100. Remember, it's the Carbless Countdown to Crossroads 41 with Y100. So I hope you caught the Crossroads 41 song of the day this morning with Nat at 8 a.m. So when you hear it played throughout the day, you call in and you could win 3-day passes from Carbless and Y100. Don't ask me to tell you what the song is. You have to wait until you hear it. That's why 8 a.m. with Nat is so important, because Shotgun's on vacation this week. So we like to, you know, while the cat's away, the mice will play kind of thing, and go away. Crossroads 41, 3-day passes from Carbless and Y100. Don't tell him what we're doing, okay? But make sure you have written down or remember the song of the day. You hear it, you call in, and you win with Y100.
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80 tonight, mostly clear, down to 58. Tomorrow, sunny, a high of 84. And Thursday, mostly sunny, a high of 88. Green Bay, it is a 71. Appleton, 70. And Oshkosh, a 69 with Derek Bentley.

Y100, it's Rachel Chase, and I figured out how we're going to give away these Country in the Berg two-day passes. Go brush up on the artists that are going to be at Country in the Berg. Name that Berg artist. It's coming before we hit 11 a.m. on Y100.

0: Y100, hello, who's this?
1: This is Laura.
0: Laura, how are you today?
1: I am great, how are you?
0: Great, Laura, glad to hear it. What's a step above great?
1: Oh, phenomenal.
0: Well, hopefully that's the feeling you'll have now because you just won tickets to Crossroads 41.
1: Oh my God, that's so awesome.
0: Yes, I love
1: that's
0: it, Laura.
1: So cool.
0: It is our Car Bliss Countdown to Crossroads 41. You just scored yourself a pair of 3-day general admission passes. So you and I are going to be partying it up at Crossroads 41. We're going to drink some Car Bliss and have a great old time, right, Laura?
1: That sounds amazing. I would love that.
0: We'll see you then. Wish everybody else playing Car Bliss Countdown to Crossroads good luck.
1: Good.

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0: Number one for country and fun, Y100.

Kenny Chesney with She Thinks My Tractor Sexy on Y100. It's Rachel Chase. So Country in the Burg tickets on the line. It's Name That Burg Artist. So if you know who's going to be at Country in the Burg at the end of August, you know that is one of six main artists. Okay? Just say that. The six core artists that are like on the ticket card that you'll see. So I'm going to give you a fact about one of these artists. You tell me the name of the Country in the Burg artist and you will win a two-day ticket. Two of them. So a pair of two-day tickets, good for both days. Plus pit passes. Yeah, that's right, I said it. Pit passes, too. So name this Country in the Burg artist. This Country in the Burg artist is married to fellow country singer Megan Patrick. She also performed at our St. Jude Jam this last year. Who's she married to? Country in the Burg artist. Married to fellow country singer Megan Patrick. Name it at 920-465-1003 and you'll go see them at Country in the Burg.

0: enough.
1: Y100, hello. Who do I have on the line?
2: Kelly Whiteley.
1: Hey, Kelly, how's it going?
2: Good. How you doing?
1: I'm doing good, Kelly. I got a pair of Country in the Berg two-day passes plus pit passes for the end of August. Can you tell me what Country in the Berg artist is married to singer Megan Patrick?
2: Mitchell Tenpenny.
1: You got it, Kelly. Mitchell Tenpenny. So you're going to see him and others.
2: Woo!
1: Country in the Berg, August 28th and 29th in Cedarburg. We're sending you there. Your favorite station. What is it?
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1: Sunny and less humid, a high of 80 for today. Tonight, mostly clear, down to 58. Tomorrow, sunny, a high of 84. Thursday, mostly sunny, a high of 88. Green Bay, 74. Appleton, 75. And Oshkosh, 72. It's Brett Eldridge.

0: What's up, y'all? It's Tyler Hubbard. Here's my new song, Land.
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Zach Brown Band with Jimmy Buffett, knee deep in the water somewhere on Y100. There's going to be like a pool to play in of some sort at Crossroads 41, right? I feel like that's only fitting. 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

0: The countdown is on to Crossroads 41 in Oshkosh, August 6th through August 8th. I think I might have found me my own kind of paradise. And Y100 has your tickets. 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

I've been to a lot of Jason Aldean concerts, and I've never been to one where he hasn't played Big Green Tractor. I hope that streak continues at Crossroads 41.

0: Stella Lefty with Boston on Y100. It's Rachel Chase. So yesterday was a tough day for our Fox Cities community. Menasha, Appleton getting hit by that tornado. So a lot of people have been like looking for ways that they can help. I've seen so many great things on social media. That is what I love about the Midwest. One of the many things that when stuff like this happens, our communities come together to strengthen, to lift each other up, to help. It's really awesome. So Nat was talking about it earlier this morning. If you have seen stuff, like, you know, where there are like donations being taken, places that are helping out, different fundraisers or stuff like that, all of with the tornado storm relief efforts from yesterday, let us know on Facebook, on and text them in to 31003. She's going to give you an extensive list tomorrow because people want to help. They just don't know exactly where to go. I've seen a lot of things. So text us, share it on Facebook so that we can get the word out and make sure everything gets, we can just do some good for the relief, for the efforts. But hearts and prayers, thoughts, all that good stuff going out to all of those affected by the storms, the tornadoes yesterday, especially our Fox Cities families in Menasha and Appleton from Y100.
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0: Wisconsin weather. 80 is our high for today, sunny, less humid. 58 the low for tonight with mostly clear skies. Up to 84 tomorrow and nice and sunny. Up to 88 on Thursday with mostly sunny skies. Green Bay at 75, Appleton 77, and Oshkosh 74. It's Shaboozy.

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When it's last call and they kick us out the door. 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Tell them drinks.

0: It's not quitting time, but it's close enough. It's the Lunchtime Happy Hour. Here's today's featured drinking song with Steve Davis on Y100.
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shaking. During the lunch hour, Y100, Luke Bryan and I'm Steve Davis with Carrie Underwood, Dylan Scott, Chris Young. In minutes, this is Morgan Wallen.

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Nat here from Mornings, and on tomorrow's show, we're going to have more ways for you to get involved and help members of our community who are affected by the devastating tornado in Menasha. Those continue to pour in on our text line at 31003. Also, when Susan joins me in studio, it's another social dilemma for you to

number one for country and fun. It's Y100. That's Chris Young. Saw him live at Fiserv Forum. Oh, man, that's got to be 3-4 years ago already. Heck of a show, man. That was awesome. Speaking of shows, Crossroads 41 going to be sweet. August 6th through the 8th. Time's running out. Get your tickets today.

It's Carrie Underwood on Y100 number one for country and fun. And if you've ever wondered how Riley Green stays in such great shape, his breakfast might be the answer. Recently revealing that he starts his day with 2 4-egg omelets and 6 scrambled eggs. My Denmark math says that's 14

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number one for country and fun. It's Y100 with Bailey Zimmerman. And I'm Steve Davis on your lunchtime happy hour brought to you by Pullman's at Trolley Square and good company in downtown Appleton. What is this, 14, 15 weeks now for Ella Langley? Shoes in Texas on Y100.

0: Hey, it's Jacob Hackworth, and this is What Took You So Long. This song is about putting your whole heart into a relationship and all of a sudden watching it all fall apart.
1: Y100.

Cole Swindell is on Y100, number one for country and fun. Cole is going to be at Miller Park. Well, I call it Miller Park. It'll always be Miller Park to me. But American Family Field after the Rangers take on the Brewers August 28th. A free concert after the game. Y100.

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Florida Georgia Line. Yeah, baby. 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

100, number one for country and fun. That's Jelly Roll, Hands Up. 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

number one for country and fun. It's Y100. That's music from Kenny Chesney. And get this. Squid Game Season 2, the most watched series on Netflix in the last 4 years. Bridgerton Season 3 also made that list. Wednesday, Stranger Things, Peppa Pig even. Season 6. We're always looking for suggestions on Netflix. We like the spicy romance. So if you have any suggestions, text them to 31003.

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Jordan Davis is on Y100, number one for country and fun. And the Carbless Countdown to Crossroads 41 is on. Nat again tomorrow morning at 8 a.m. We'll have your Crossroads 41 song of the day. Call in when you hear it, and you could win three-day passes from Carbless. And Y100, maybe a chance to see this guy, Jason Aldean. Y100.

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1: I think a lot of people choose music. I feel like I didn't have a choice. Like, music fell in my lap, and it was like, hey, this is what you're going to do.
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2: Show does. How are we doing on this Tuesday? The sun is out today. That's good news. My voice is back to like 80%. If you missed it yesterday, I had a long four-day bachelorette party last weekend, so the voice was kind of shot a little bit. If you saw my video of me doing karaoke, not karaoke, that's what we do on the radio, karaoke, I did indeed post that to my Hannah Y100 page on Facebook. It's quite the thing to see, and it explains why I didn't have a voice, so you can go and check that out. But anyway, hey, happy Tuesday. Big reminder that the people of Menasha and the Fox Valley need our help after yesterday's devastating tornadoes. There are multiple ways for you to help. You can go to Y100's Facebook. We're keeping you updated there. Also, shout out to the Fleet Farm in Appleton. They are actually handing out cases of water while supplies last today for those who are in need. So all of those details can be found on Y100's Facebook. We'll keep you updated with everything there. And thinking of our friends in Menasha, it's Y100. Parker McCollum is up in a

0: drunk.
1: You know, that's top two favorite Jake Owen songs right there, Alone With You. So good. Y100, it's Hannah with the latest from Kojo. He promised us new upbeat music, and he delivered. This is called Horseback on Y100.
2: 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Hotter than the red on the cattle brand. Cause she's a gold digger with a quick trigger. A cast iron skillet swinging lid flipper.

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100. I feel like Kane Brown wrote this next song to remind himself to, like, not be annoyed when the kid is in the backseat asking 9 million questions. You listen to this song and you're like, okay, it's cute. This is called Backseat Driver on 100.

Would you look at that? It's time for another summer cookout. You bring the drinks, we'll bring the party. Why, why?

What 100? We have Ella Langley's grandma to thank for her being who she is now. She said her grandma is the one who discovered that she could sing. So thank you to Grandma Langley. Here's Ella with Morgan. This is I Can't Love You Anymore on Y100.

0: That is Hudson Westbrook with Tina Giuffrida on Y100, where next week is Crossroads 41. So we have teamed up with our friends at Car Bliss to get you 3-day passes into the festival. It's our Car Bliss countdown to Crossroads, and on that give you our song of the day at 8 a.m. this morning. You've already heard it once. Just know you will hear it again, and you're going to hear it before 4 p.m. So hopefully you were listening to hear what our song of the day is. When you hear that sometime before 4 o'clock, you got to be caller 10, and we're going to get you hooked up with 3-day passes. You're going to see Jason Aldean, Lainey Wilson, Zach Brown Band, Josh Ross, Flatland Cavalry. The list goes on and on. Jackson Dean. So make sure to be listening for that coming up sometime before 4. Good luck.
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0: Beautiful day today with a high of 80 degrees, a low tonight of 61, up to 84 tomorrow. It is 77 at Y100 with Chris Young.

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I'm just, you know, grateful that Tucker Wetmore decided to sing about us brunettes. Here he is on Y100. Oh, no.

100, John Party announced he's getting divorced and then announced he's going back on tour. He's like, all right, I'm going through a breakup. I'm getting back on the road. I don't blame him. I'd probably do the same. We've got him now with Boots Off, Kit Moore, Chris Jansen, all coming up on Y100.

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0: 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Where thanks to our friends at Rustic Retreat Furniture. 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We're going to get to that after Hardy, Eric Church, Morgan Wallen, and Tim McGraw. 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
1: 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Big thanks to our friends at Rustic Retreat Furniture for helping make it happen. So, I don't know if you follow along with D-list celebrity relationships, but I certainly do. Says the girl who's chronically online. Brooks Nader, who is a model. You may remember her from Dancing with the Stars. Her and her sisters actually have their own show called Love Thy Nader. I love them, her and her sisters. I think they're like the next Kardashians. They're so funny. Anyway, she was dating actor Taron Egerton, who is most famously known for the movie... Oh my gosh, you guys. It was literally just on the tip of my tongue. Who? Elton John. The Elton John movie. He played Elton John in that movie years ago. The two of them were dating. I actually thought they were pretty cute. Looks like it's now over. A source has told Us Magazine their relationship was casual, but Brooks ended things with him. She is living her best single life right now and embracing a Euro summer in Saint-Tropez. What a dream, honestly, to end things with your situationship and then just get to be on a Euro vacation living your best single life. Like, what's that like? I end things with a situationship and I have to come sit in a freezing cold building every day. Like, Brooks Nader, call a girl up, will ya? Anyway, so both are back on the market. She is about to have a big fall. I believe that her new show, she's going to be in the new Baywatch. She has finished filming that and is now on vacation. So she's going to have a big time when that comes out. So Brooks Nader, Taron Egerton, both back on the market. We'll be back with more of What's Dirty on the 30 for you around 5:30. 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

Can we talk about how tipping culture has gotten out of control? I just saw a TikTok that said that those self-serve portals are asking for tips now. Who's getting the tip? Myself? Am I paying myself? It's weird. So I went under Lauren Elena with Chase.

0: our song of the day a few minutes ago, which means someone is going to Crossroads 41. Hello, who's this?
1: This is Cody with a K.
0: Cody with a K, not to be confused with Cody with a C. Hey, Cody, you got plans next weekend?
1: I do.
0: We got plans now. We are going to send you to all 3 days of Crossroads 41.
1: I'm calling number 10.
0: You are. Congratulations. Cody with a K.
1: Yes, let's go.
0: Hey, we've got a big lineup of people who are going to be playing. Who are you most excited to see?
1: Treaty Oak Revival.
0: Treaty Oak.
1: Cannot wait that I get to see them.
0: Are they the band that has smash beer cans or something? Have you seen videos of that?
1: Oh, yeah, absolutely. It gets a little wild. It's up my alley. You know, throw a couple bush lights.
0: Yeah, I'm going to have to stay away from the crowd at that part. But it's going to be a fun weekend, so have the best time ever. And we are going to do this again tomorrow. Nat will have the next song of the day at 8 a.m. tomorrow. So wish everyone else luck.
1: Good luck, everybody.
0: And what's your number one station for country and fun?
1: Y100.
0: All right, so listen, just because you weren't a winner in winning Crossroads 41 tickets doesn't mean that you can't be a winner and sell your house with Tiffany Holtz. 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
0: 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Today at 80 degrees, tonight a low of 61, up to 84 tomorrow. It is 77 at Y100 with Dirk Smedley.

0: What's up, y'all? It's Graylin James.
1: I've been writing songs in Nashville for the past, like, decade. But a couple years ago, I signed a record deal, and they wanted me to put out my own songs and be the one singing them.
0: I'm just very thankful that, you know, I'm living the dream, doing what I love.
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100. It is Hannah. And listen, I know that we are very lucky to work in a building that has a bunch of windows. Like, if you've never been to the Y100 studio, massive windows. It's amazing. Until just now when a bird decided to fly into it and smash it, and I thought I was dying. So, you know, I'm not dramatic at all. I didn't scream or anything. Y100, we have Stella.

The latest out of Morgan, that is called Bend My Now on Y100. He actually was teasing that song at his shows. Like, his show that he had in Chicago, before the concert, he was playing that. A lot of people didn't even notice it. I'm like, hello, it's new Morgan Wallen. So good. It is Y100. We're going to get drunk with Riley Green. This one's called Think 'Cause You're Drunk.

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Well, 100, I feel like pizza is getting outrageous on the East Coast. Like, I know that New York is meant to have pizza eaten in it, but I just saw there's a pizzeria there. One slice, $42. Jail time. That's insane. It is Wobbin' 100, Russell Dickerson, coming up after Jelly Roll.

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I'll have a keyword for you to text and win here in just a few songs. Right now, it's George Burge and Luke Bryan with Ride, Ride, Ride.

0: Y100, there are so many fairs going on. 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Shaka and Nod have been getting you hooked up with tickets to the Brown County Fair, and I, right now, have tickets for you to win to the Manitowoc County Fair. 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
0: You know what's one of the best feelings ever is putting on clothes that you wore last summer and having them be too big. 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
0: A low of 61 degrees, up to 84 tomorrow. It's 78 at Y100 with Parker McCollum.

Well, Ananja, Megan Maroney's revenge is writing songs about her exes and having girls scream, sing it back to her dream. We have her with Medicine coming after Jordan on Y100.

0: y'all. This is Megan Maroney, and this is my song, Medicine. Medicine is a song I wrote with some of my favorite people about giving a guy a taste of their own medicine.
1: Y100.

They've got a song for everything, don't they? That is Ella Langley and Morgan Wallen with I Can't Love You Anymore. Y100, it is Hannah. We have crime reports. Shout out to our friends at Havish, Havish, and Rotier. We are going to get to those coming up here in just a few songs. Right now, it's Jason Aldean on Y100.

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0: Crime reports so ridiculous, they have to be local. It's Y100's Why Would You Do That? With Hannah.
1: And we do it weekdays after 5 o'clock, thanks to our friends at Habish Habish and Rotier for making it happen. Hannah Y100 on Facebook, that is where you can send these my way. I always appreciate when you do, because there are plenty of these pages that I don't know about, or like crazy stories I see. So Hannah Y100, send those my way. Thank you so much. Looks like we had a situation from earlier this afternoon. Someone called about a noise complaint. So is that like 4 o'clock? Apparently, I've never been on live television before, has also called in 5 other times in the last couple of months, and the complaints have been unfounded. So, listen, I hear voices too, so maybe that's what's going on. Or maybe they just want to be invited to the party. I don't know. Looks like we had the most Wisconsin situation of all time at 11 a.m. today when someone shot a turkey that was in this caller's yard. So, I'm assuming a neighbor just got a gun. I mean, that sounds like something my grandpa would have done. He, like, always had his BB gun outside. Some Wisconsin stuff right there. Also, did the neighbor that shot the turkey then go clean the turkey up or just leave it in the yard? Like, a lot of questions. We had a situation at 7 o'clock last night. A drunk man walked into a parked car. I hate when those parked cars come out of nowhere. To be fair, if you're intoxicated, you're not seeing correctly, so could be what's happening. We had a guy who was running around the street with a pot over his head the other day. I don't know, maybe it was raining. You gotta do what you gotta do sometimes. And that's all we have time for. So thanks to our friends at Habish Habish and Rotier. We'll be back with more tomorrow.
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0: 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I think I might have found me my own kind of paradise. 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
1: 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Hey, I'm about to talk about sports. Go team. You know, I can only talk sports when it's about the Packers because I really don't know anything otherwise. But it looks like the Packers going to be releasing a documentary that they have been teasing for a couple of years. So they did the shareholders meeting at Lambeau yesterday where they made a bunch of different announcements, including that said documentary should be out in December. So Peyton Manning's company is the one producing the project. They have not announced which streaming platform it's going to be on, but I think it was last year, right, that Peyton Manning was at training camp. So it kind of makes sense that he is going to be the one to be a part of this. Oh, it looks like he first came to training camp in 2023. I swear he's been there multiple times. I want to say he was there again last year. But it looks like he was just kind of, you know, meeting with the people and getting things figured out. But what Murphy had said about it was that it will really focus on the history and the tradition of the Packers. So they already have a show on HBO that's called Hard Knocks and a show on Netflix called Quarterback, which is kind of the same thing. It follows teams and, like, specific players through just one season. But I'm going to go ahead and guess that this is going to be like a documentary about the Packers in general. The history of the Packers, the fans, the eras. That is just what I'm going to assume, but I don't think we really know yet. But we do know that it should be out in December. So very exciting stuff. I mean, obviously, we're very passionate about our Packers here, so it'll be really cool to get to see them on some kind of streaming service. I'm here for it. We'll be back with more of What's Dirty on the 30 for you coming up tomorrow, 3:30, thanks to Brazzi Ace Hardware.
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0: 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Y100.

They sure do, Keith. They sure do. Y100, it is Hannah, and I cannot believe it's already been like 2 months since this guy was in town. Can we talk about how fun Lucum's weekend is? Can we do it every summer? Please? This is Be By You on Y100.

0: John Morgan, that's Kid Myself on Y100, where we have more opportunities for you to win your way into Crossroads 41. Coming up tomorrow, another pair of three-day passes into the festival. Jason Aldean, Lainey Wilson, Zach Brown Band, Treaty Oak, Flatland Cavalry, Wiz Khalifa. Heck yeah. That's going to be fun. David Lee Murphy, Josh Ross. I mean, the list goes on and on. Make sure to be listening with our Carbless Countdown to Crossroads. Nat going to have your next song of the day tomorrow morning at 8 a.m. So be listening for that. And then throughout the day, when you hear it, be caller 10 and you're going. It's that easy. So good luck. Nat will have that for you tomorrow at 8 a.m. I'm heading the heck out of here. So have a good rest of your night. Bye.
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0: What's up, y'all? It's Tyler Hubbard. Here's my new song, Land.
1: I think what makes a man is how you overcome the hard, difficult seasons of life.
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o'clock. It's on Y100. How are you? Sean here. Happy Tuesday. And since I was so busy yesterday with National Night Out, didn't really get a chance to comment on the weather that we had yesterday. Pretty devastating. Very, very, very intense weather we had. Hopefully everybody is okay. And I have some information on help and relief that I'll give you here in a little bit in case that might be helpful for you. Here's Taylor Swift. I knew it. I knew you on Y100.

say so. Dan and Shay say so on Y100. Gabby Barrett, I hope, is coming your way here in just a little bit. And as I was talking about earlier, after the weather yesterday, after the tornado and the storms, first and foremost, I hope everybody is okay. My drive to work was, I got caught in like the storm part of it. And then I saw some pretty devastating things on my way to work. So I got a few things here that if you need some help or assistance, hopefully this will be helpful to you, such as emergency shelters, Christ the Rock Community Church.

0: Church in Menasha is offering that, along with Elks Lodge in Menasha and then Calvary Bible Church in Neenah as well. As far as transportation to shelters, 6080 South Appleton Road, Menasha, behind Matthew's Tires. There's that, and anybody that needs additional transportation assistance should call 211. And then places like Convoy of Hope, they are distributing bottled water, food, hygiene kits, tarps, clean up supplies. There's a lot of local churches and communities doing the same thing. A lot of local retailers like Fleet Farm and Piggly Wiggly have been distributing bottled water to residents. And if anybody would like to volunteer for cleanup efforts or anything like that, you're encouraged to register through Volunteer Fox Cities. Foxcities.org is the website to go to.
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2: 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Those continue to pour in on our text line at 31003. Also, when Susan joins me in studio, it's another social dilemma for you to

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